0: 99.9 Kiss Country, today's Hit Country, Luke Bryan at Country, and she knows it. My name's Corey and Sherry. Thanks for listening in Waynesville, doing some babysitting tonight. How old are the kids?
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0: That sounds like my nightmare. Oh, my gosh. So, basically, you're managing three tiny CEOs with no budget, no bedtime compliance, and different snack policies. Yeah, best of luck to you. You're going to need it.
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0: 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Jennifer Mars Hill, you're on the radio. My producer says you got a comment to make.
1: Thank you guys so much for keeping me entertained in the car.
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0: Well, we're happy to be your buddy. I got to remind you, because this is an HR thing, we are not a substitute for benefits, all right?

0: 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One more chance at $1,000 tonight. 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

To Westbrook. He's going to be here in Asheville November 13th. 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

0: Del Lefty and Boston on today's Hit Country. 99.9 Kiss Country. Really appreciate you hanging tonight. If you want to get a hold of me, hit me up on the free iHeartRadio. I'll put the talk back, Mike.
1: Hello, Corey. How you doing?
0: 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Who are you?
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99.9 Kiss Country, today's hit country. Looking at a list of the most popular Halloween costumes for the year. Dolly Parton, He-Man, Wednesday Addams. You know, Wednesday Addams, that's a great costume for a party because you don't even have to pretend like you're having a fun time. Just wear black, braid your hair, look into the distance, and just say, I'm having a terrible time, and you'll be in character.

Russell Dickerson, Worth Your Wild, 99.9 Kiss Country, Today's Hit Country. What'd you put down for Din-Din? Some meat? Could you eat 3D printed meat? Because that's apparently going to be a thing in supermarkets here real soon. Going to be fresh off the printer.

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0: Teresa and Clyde, the $1,000 thank you back tomorrow. 13 chances at a grand. You would put it towards what?
1: I am going to do some car repairs.
0: You're not the first one to say that tonight. Well, your first chance of wins at 9 tomorrow with our Eddie Fox Show. Good luck to you. 99 point in Kiss Country. 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

99.9 Kiss Country, today's hit country with Elle Langley, Loving Life Again. It's back November 5th, the Starbucks holiday menu, including the Barista Cups. Oh my gosh, remember last year these things sold out within minutes? So this year you're going cup hunting at dawn on the 5th. May the fastest caffeine fan win.

0: That's Morgan Wallen. My name's Corey, and thank you for having us on tonight. 99.9 Kiss Country, today's hit country. I feel like we need more laughs in our daily lives, so if you got a good joke or funny story, hit me up on the free iHeartRadio up at the top back. Mike, Daryl, and Fletcher, you had a funny situation tonight?
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I'm curious. Got a request for Corey Kent. He'll play after Jelly Roll. 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
0: Oh, that was a mistake. 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

Riley Green, think is you drunk. My name's Corey. Excited about Friday. We get Tulsa King Season 4. One of the best shows on TV right now. And then they've renewed it for a fifth season, which they're going to be filming that in New York. 99.9 Kiss Country to Today's Hit Country.

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Don't start carving your pumpkin yet. Unless you want it to look like it survived a zombie apocalypse by Spooky Day. Experts say the earliest you want to start carving is the 28th.

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0: 99.9 Kiss Country, today's hit country with Dan and Shay. That is Say So. My name's Corey, and hello. Oh, my. What was that?
1: That was a can opener.
0: Oh, my gosh. I thought, you know, with us being so close to Halloween, it was like Michael Myers and a chainsaw revving it up, and he's about to chase me. And, oh, my gosh.
1: I'm sorry.
0: No, it's fine. I just think I had like 3 heart attacks. Need to schedule an appointment with my doctor.
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0: $1,000 thank you back tomorrow. 13 chances at $1,000. 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

Luke Combs, this massive place opening up in Vegas tomorrow. At some point, you and me, we got to get there. You down for a road trip? Because if you drive, cover the gas, I'll take care of the snacks. Are you like down for Dunkaroos and zebra cakes? Because I'll pick those up for us. 99 Punya Kiss Country to Days Hit Country. 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
8: Hey, it's Thursday, everybody. Welcome to show number 1742. It's After Midnight. I'm your host, Granger Smith. I love Thursday because the weekend is just right around the corner. And I've got some good news to read for you, so hang tight for that. I've also got some Nashville news Ann Hudson's going to share with you. And all this here with a whole bunch of good Thursday edition country music to play for you. It's After Midnight. Y'all keep listening.

0: 99.9 Kiss Country, today's hit country. Hey, thank you for starting your Thursday here with me. How about we get it rolling with some good news? Hang on, just two songs and I'll share some with you.
1: I knew I'd see her around. I'd be at some party, she'd show up and I'd be walking out. Or across some parking lot, hiding behind her sister. I'd look up, she'd be at the red light beside me in that white Maxima with the sticker on the back. I'd act.

they were keeping it low key. But now it's like these county lines closing in on me. I see them everywhere together. It's hitting a little too close to home.

0: Could you use a story that'll make you smile? Well, Granger's got some good news to share now.
1: A Texas 10-year-old is being called a hero after saving her little brother during a TikTok-style warhead challenge. Leah James and her brother Logan were recording when suddenly he started choking on candy. Without panicking, Leah jumped into action and performed the Heimlich maneuver, something that she had seen her parents do before. She cleared his airway, and the whole thing was caught on video. Leah's quick thinking is now being recognized at an upcoming Lavon City Council meeting.
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Okay, two songs we're going to talk about this. How do you feel about full self-driving cars? 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

0: 99.9 Kiss Country, today's hit country. In Nashville news, the Ant-Man is in for Ann Hudson. Ant-Man, what do you got coming up?
1: Well, Granger, Ella Langley's biggest hit. We all know it. It actually is getting a hip-hop makeover and another spot in the top five. I'll tell you about it in Nashville news coming up next.

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1: Whether you're on the road, on the job, or you just can't sleep, Granger Smith is right here with you. Thanks for being a part of the After Midnight family.

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1: Hey, it's the Ant-Man filling in for Ann Hudson on Nashville News, and we all know the song. We know it by heart. We know every single lyric. Ella Langley's Choosin' Texas. It's actually now helping Drake and Don Toliver climb the hip-hop charts. Their song, Solar Eclipse, borrows lyrics from Ella's hit and debuted at number 5 on the Billboard Hot 100. Ella's original, still sitting at number 2, just behind Taylor Swift's Patient Zero. And Parker McCollum, he surprised fans yesterday with a live acoustic album called Live from Sound City. It features stripped down performances of 15 of his songs, and he released it without any advanced announcement. That's how you know you've made it. When you can drop an album, it's hugely successful, and you didn't even tell anybody you're doing it. I think that's cool for Parker.
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1: Granger's not finished when this show is over. 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
7: Welcome to Thursday. It's After Midnight, everybody. Hour number two starts right now. Granger Smith here, your host. We're asking this question. How do you feel about full self-driving cars? Would you be getting one of these? Would you be trusting this? Hey, I want to hear your answer. 866-607-8383. I've also got Earl Dibbles Jr., the country boy with a dumb criminal story to share with us, and a whole bunch of good country music. Hey, whatever the reason you're still up late or you're up so early, either way, you're not alone. You're with me. It's After Midnight.

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You getting one? Are you signing up for this? 866-607-8383.

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1: Okay, topic of the hour. We're talking about driverless cars because, and not just electric cars, but nowadays, they are saying very soon these cars will be fully autonomous. Mm-hmm. You know, like right now, I've got my producer, the Ant-Man, sitting with me. I've got my wife, Amber, sitting with me.
2: Are you doing up this late?
1: Yeah, what are you doing up late? So
3: I'm always up.
1: Right now, the way that these cars drive themselves, you got to have your eyes on the road.
2: Uh-huh.
1: You got to have your hands on the steering wheel every so often. Otherwise, it'll start beeping at you.
2: Except for the cyber cabs.
1: Right, right. So that's kind of to the point. So
2: that's kind of the evolution of the
1: now
2: autonomous
1: the cyber.
2: Cars,
1: we see the cyber cabs. They're saying that's going everywhere now.
2: All the cars.
1: Cars will be driving by themselves, and you could just take a nap. Mm-hmm. So the question of the hour is, how are you feeling about that?
2: You know what I saw someone do the other day? They 3D printed it's their image with sunglasses on and stuck it up in front of the camera, and it worked. Like the camera that looks inside the car. They stuck their head, a contraption that held it in front of that camera, and he did whatever he wanted and never had to look at the road.
1: That does not make me feel safe.
2: It does not. It does not.
1: But even that will be going away. Amber, how are you feeling about that?
3: Guys, am I the minority? Because this is terrifying.
1: No, you're going to be every single car.
3: I don't want this.
2: I love it.
3: I hate it.
2: Really?
3: Yes. I don't want... There's bound for errors, wrecks, all kinds of things. This terrifies me. I drove by the other day and saw this woman. She was in the front seat. Obviously, the car was driving itself. She was reading a book and had her feet out the window. And it terrifies me.
1: It was a Tesla?
3: Yeah. But I don't want, I feel like I'm like living in the 20s where I don't want any sort of advancement that's coming our way.
2: Fresh
3: I'm
2: petting?
3: Of
2: was,
3: it.
2: Did she, was she trying to get, let them dry
3: I think
2: or something?
3: I think
2: it's
3: your toes,
2: like that?
3: But.
2: She's letting them dry.
3: She's had her feet out the window. Yeah.
1: I do, honestly, you know, you guys know I drive an old truck, but I do think about, I make a lot of trips to the airport. Uh-huh. It's about a 45-minute drive from me.
2: You ever put your feet out the window?
1: I do not.
2: Okay.
1: But I have thought, man, it'd be cool just to... relax, take an early morning flight and maybe take a little nap on the way.
2: Because sometimes they are early, right? Like super early.
1: Super early. Yeah,
2: you leave the show and go do that.
1: Should we take a phone call on this?
2: Sure.
1: I think most people are going to be like Amber. 866-607-8383.
4: I think I would have one of those electric cars because I drive 2 hours to work and I can sleep 2 hours extra going to work. Yeah, I think that would be awesome.
1: There we go. Wow, right out of the gate
2: right
1: tonight.
2: Out of the gate. Yeah.
1: This one says this. I mean, that's what I agree with against Amber, too. Should we take another call?
5: So I'm a truck driver up here in Michigan. Are the self-driving cars going to know, like, if we have to make wide, semis have to make wide turns, are they going to know to stay back so that we can make the turn? Or are they going to be like half of the people and just pull right up to the stop sign and watch as you make a turn around them? You know what I mean? Or if you have to suddenly stop in the middle of the road, are they going to know that it takes a while for a big truck to stop? I don't know. I guess those are just my thoughts.
6: You got something you want to say on our topic tonight? We want to hear from you. 866-607-8383. Come be a part of the conversation on After Midnight with Granger Smith.
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Hey, Granger Smith here on After Midnight. The third shift is rolling here early Thursday. I want you to know I'm here, and I'm glad to be keeping you company. 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My number is 866-607-8383.

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1: Hey, Granger, this is Becky, just leaving work. 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Bye.
0: Hey, sweet Becky, thank you so much for calling tonight.

99.9 Kiss Country. All right, I'm getting reports that police say one Maryland shopper turned a long checkout wait into a criminal case and left behind everything investigators needed to identify her. Yeah, that happened. Earl Dibbles Jr. is coming in next to share exactly what went

0: Ready for a story that'll make you feel a little bit smarter?
1: Yep.
0: It's time for Earl Dibbles and Dumb Criminals, now on After Midnight.
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2: Maryland police say 38-year-old Tiffany Booth got mad about waiting in a store checkout line, even though another worker opened a register to help her. She allegedly punched the first employee, left, and then came back and displayed a gun before leaving again. 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And then they arrested her when she came back to the area. Apparently, she remembered to bring the attitude, but forgot to take the evidence.
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8: Hey, thanks for starting your Thursday here with me on After Midnight, y'all. I'm Granger Smith, your host. Hey, I've got some things that went down on this day in history I want to talk about this hour. Plus, some Nashville news with Ann Hudson. She's keeping you in touch with your favorite stars out there in Nashville. Some things went down, and she's going to tell you about it. Hang tight for all of this here early on a Thursday. We are After Midnight.

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It was on this day that one unforgettable name became a country classic. We'll talk about that and some other things that went down on this day in history coming up.

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1: Listen, I get it. Not everyone sleeps at night. Some of us think, some of us drive, some of us pray. Granger's with you through it all. Thanks for being a part of the After Midnight family.

0: It all went down on this day. It's time for This Day in History with Granger Smith.
1: On this day in history, in 1943, actress and director Penny Marshall was born. In 1951, I Love Lucy premiered on CBS. In 1960, Loretta Lynn made her Grand Ole Opry debut. In 1973, Dolly Parton released Jolene. In 1989, Wayne Gretzky passed Jody Howe to become the NHL's all-time points leader. In 1990, Soviet leader Mikhail Gorbachev was announced as the Nobel Peace Prize winner. Those are a few things that went down on this day in history.
0: It's After Midnight with Granger Smith.
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So I brought this up last hour. How are you feeling about full self-driving cars? It's coming. Are you buying one of these? 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
1: Hey, Granger. This is Sarah from Sims, Alabama. I am heading to Canton, Mississippi, and I love listening to you. I also am a truck driver, so you have a good day, and we love you down here in Sims, Alabama.
0: Hey, Sarah, keep that greasy side down. Thank you for calling the show. She's more than just a pretty

0: Today's Hit Country 99.9 Kiss Country. Ann Hudson is out this week for Nashville News. We got the Ant-Man sitting in for her. Ant-Man, what do you got coming up?
1: Well, Granger, Ella Langley's biggest hit. We all know it. It actually is getting a hip-hop makeover and another spot in the top five. I'll tell you about it in Nashville News coming up next.

out downtown. Your lipstick stained every coffee cup that I got in this house. 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
7: Third Shifters. Hey, so glad to be doing Thursday along with you. Granger Smith here, your host of After Midnight. That sun glowing in the horizon all over the country. It'll be up soon. Thursday will be in full swing, but we got it going on right now. I got a whole bunch of good country music to play for you. And I've got this question for you. What's the scariest movie you've ever seen? How would you answer that? 866-607-8383. Also, Earl Dibbles Jr., the country boy, has got a dumb criminal story to share with us. Hang tight. It's a good hour number four. Starts right now. It's After Midnight.

0: 99.9 Kiss Country, today's hit country. So what's the scariest movie you've ever seen? We're talking about this in two songs. Call me, 866-607-8383.
1: He's a ranch hand in a pinch, man. Hotter than the red on the cattle brand. Cause she's a gold digger with a quick trigger. A cast iron skillet swinging lid flipper. 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

0: Thanks so much for staying up with us. 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
1: Okay, we're asking this question, topic of the hour, because as you know, it's the month of October. I think it's an appropriate question. What is the scariest movie you've ever seen? I've got the Ant-Man sitting with me, my producer. I've got my wife, Amber, sitting with me as well. And the question's going to go to you guys first. What's the scariest movie you've ever seen? But before you say it, you also have to say how old you were when you saw it, because I think that's important. Ant, start with you.
2: Let me look up when this movie came out so I can tell you that.
1: How old do you think you were?
2: I think I was probably 6.
1: Yep. That sounds like a really scary time.
2: So what movie do you think that was then?
1: When you were 6, we're about the same age.
2: Yeah, about the same. Yeah.
3: I wonder if it's the same as
1: mine. You're talking Exorcist, Poltergeist, something like that, early 80s?
2: Poltergeist.
1: Yeah. Wow, I got on the second
2: track. You know what it was the meat crawling across the table.
1: Oh, yeah.
2: Because of the maggots.
3: Oh.
1: Yeah. Amber, I know yours because you're my wife and I've known you. But why don't you tell us?
3: I talk about it all the time because in no world should I have been watching scary movies at such a young age. Like, what were we doing with Pet Sematary? Was that the one you're thinking or no?
1: Yes.
3: Okay, Pet Sematary. There were multiple things in that movie that terrified me.
2: I still think about it to this day.
3: Have
2: you ever driven by a pet cemetery and got cold chills?
3: I think about it when I pass cemetery. And then the girl's dad who let us watch it would take us to cemeteries and try to scare us when we were little. I think I was in like second grade, maybe? Mm.
2: Yeah. 1982 is when Poltergeist came out. That's 5 years old for me.
3: The Poltergeist that scared me was the one with the man, the old man who sings.
2: I don't remember that part.
3: Yeah, that's scary. Well, there was multiple Poltergeist movies.
2: That's true.
3: But, yeah.
1: Mine is the same era, but it's the original Halloween. Michael Myers.
2: Yep.
1: And I was at a friend's house, probably around first or second grade, like you guys. And it just ruined me.
2: I never saw any of those. Yeah. And I don't know why I watched Poltergeist.
1: Do your favor and don't. Just don't.
2: Okay, got it.
1: But let's hear from some callers. 866-607-8383.
4: Here's movie Jaws. I was just a little boy and lived on the water and I hated it.
1: Yeah, man. I don't deny
2: if
1: that.
2: If you lived on the water.
1: Horrible.
2: That was a nightmare every night.
1: Was that Spielberg?
2: Yes.
1: Wow. 866-607-8383.
5: Definitely a scary movie for me. It had to be Quarantine back in 2008. It just looked so real. That was crazy scary to me.
2: I thought Quarantine was 2020. No? Was it not?
3: Wrong scary movie.
1: It.
2: Yeah, okay. Yeah, got it.
1: I don't remember. I kind of remember, but I don't. The Quarantine.
2: I don't know that movie.
1: Interesting. It's interesting that everyone has a different way that they would say, this is my scariest. 866-607-8383.
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Okay, continuing this conversation. 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
1: 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Just wanted to let you know that I love your show. Thank you.
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A doctor trades in his scrubs for, well, you're just going to have to hear this story. Earl Dibbles Jr. is going to share this dumb criminal story coming up next.

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7: Thursday morning, early risers. What's up? Welcome to After Midnight with me, Granger Smith, your host. I've got some good news I want to read for y'all coming up. Hopefully put a smile on your face. Plus some Nashville news with Ann Hudson. She's coming in with stories about your favorite stars out there in Nashville. All of this coming up, so please don't touch that dial. You don't want to miss it.

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Hey, thank you for starting your Thursday here with me. How about we get it rolling with some good news? Hang on just two songs and I'll share some with you.

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1: A Texas 10-year-old is being called a hero after saving her little brother during a TikTok-style warhead challenge. Leah James and her brother Logan were recording when suddenly he started choking on candy. Without panicking, Leah jumped into action and performed the Heimlich maneuver, something that she had seen her parents do before. She cleared his airway and the whole thing was caught on video. Leah's quick thinking is now being recognized at an upcoming Lavon City Council meeting.
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And I brought this up last hour, and I want to hear from you on this. What's the scariest movie you've ever seen? 866-607-8383.

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1: Hey, it's David. I'm from Greeley, Colorado. Just driving around on my patrol route. I'm a security guard. Love listening to the show, and thanks again.
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0: 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In Nashville news, the Ant-Man is in for Ann Hudson. Ant-Man, what do you got coming up?
1: Well, Granger, Ella Langley's biggest hit. We all know it. It actually is getting a hip-hop makeover and another spot in the top five. I'll tell you about it in Nashville news coming up next.

0: 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It's Ann Hudson.
1: Hey, it's the Ant-Man filling in for Ann Hudson on Nashville News, and we all know the song. We know it by heart. We know every single lyric. Ella Langley's Choosin' Texas. It's actually now helping Drake and Don Toliver climb the hip-hop charts. Their song, Solar Eclipse, borrows lyrics from Ella's hit and debuted at number 5 on the Billboard Hot 100. Ella's original, still sitting at number 2, just behind Taylor Swift's Patient Zero. And Parker McCollum, he surprised fans yesterday with a live acoustic album called Live from Sound City. It features stripped-down performances of 15 of his songs, and he released it without any advanced announcement. That's how you know you've made it. When you can drop an album, it's hugely successful, and you didn't even tell anybody you're doing it. I think that's cool for Parker.
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Hey, thank you for sharing Thursday here with me on After Midnight, y'all. 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I'm Granger Smith, coming to y'all from the Yee Yee Farm in Central Texas. 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
8: One final hour of Thursday's After Midnight starts right now. Welcome, y'all. I'm Granger Smith, your host, getting this weekend kicked off early, kind of. It's a Thursday, and I've got some things that went down on this day in history I want to talk about, plus some Nashville news with Ann Hudson. She is keeping you in the know with all your favorite stars out there in Nashville. All of this here on this final hour. Don't touch that dial.

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It was on this day that one unforgettable name became a country classic. We'll talk about that and some other things that went down on this day in history coming up.

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1: We're more than just a country radio show. We're a late night family. And Granger Smith is the voice that keeps the night going strong. Thanks for riding with us here on After Midnight with Granger Smith.

0: It all went down on this day. It's time for This Day in History with Granger Smith.
1: On this day in history, in 1943, actress and director Penny Marshall was born. In 1951, I Love Lucy premiered on CBS. In 1960, Loretta Lynn made her Grand Ole Opry debut. In 1973, Dolly Parton released Jolene. In 1989, Wayne Gretzky passed Jody Howe to become the NHL's all-time points leader. In 1990, Soviet leader Mikhail Gorbachev was announced as the Nobel Peace Prize winner. Those are a few things that went down on this day in history.
0: It's After Midnight with Granger Smith.
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1: Hey, Granger, it's Pete in Cookeville, Tennessee, man. 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Take care.
0: Sure appreciate you, brother. Thank you for checking in.

0: miles on it. 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Ann Hudson is out this week for Nashville News. We got the Ant-Man sitting in for her. Ant-Man, what do you got coming up?
1: Well, Granger, Ella Langley's biggest hit. We all know it. It actually is getting a hip-hop makeover and another spot in the top five. I'll tell you about it in Nashville News coming up next.

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0: Here's what's new in Nashville. Here's Ann Hudson.
1: Hey, it's the Ant-Man filling in for Ann Hudson on Nashville News, and we all know the song. We know it by heart. We know every single lyric. Ella Langley's Choosin' Texas. It's actually now helping Drake and Don Toliver climb the hip-hop charts. Their song, Solar Eclipse, borrows lyrics from Ella's hit and debuted at number 5 on the Billboard Hot 100. Ella's original, still sitting at number 2, just behind Taylor Swift's Patient Zero. And Parker McCollum, he surprised fans yesterday with a live acoustic album called Live from Sound City. It features stripped-down performances of 15 of his songs, and he released it without any advanced announcement. That's how you know you've made it. When you can drop an album, it's hugely successful, and you didn't even tell anybody you're doing it. I think that's cool for Parker.
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iHeart, Jason Aldean. 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
14: Well, y'all do it. It's Eddie Fox and Amanda Fox on 99.9 Kiss Country. 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
15: Okay.
14: Hey, how y'all doing? Good to see
15: you. Of different things here.
14: We got some free stuff later on in the broadcast to make your day even better.
15: $50 Bojangles gift card around 8:10.
14: And what is normal to a lot of folks but disgusting to you? Kissing relatives on the lips. Not judging.
15: Yeah.
14: Just for me personally.
15: I don't even do it with my child, but tomatoes to me,
14: yeah.
15: I guess.
14: Yeah. Study on it. We're going to discuss after 7 o'clock. Good to see y'all. Come on in. Make yourself at home.
16: Good morning. I'm Mark Starling. Early voting gets underway today in Western North Carolina, as well as the rest of the state. The last day to cast a ballot early is October 31st before Election Day on November 3rd. North Carolina voters will decide a U.S. Senate seat in addition to various other local races. Millions of dollars are going to fight homelessness in Asheville. The city council approving a $6 million grant yesterday, which will be administered to local nonprofits. Those groups will then use that money to help with things like rental assistance. A new 911 center in Yancey County is opening soon. A ribbon-cutting ceremony will take place 1 week from today, which will mark the completion of a recent emergency services improvements locally. The former 911 center was operating out of a jail previously. The DOT needs to acquire land in efforts to complete the I-26 connector project. WLOS-TV reporting that the agency is looking to take control of about 170 parcels of land in order to acquire the right-of-way. The project includes widening I-240 and building a new interstate across the French Broad River. From the 570 Newsroom, I'm Mark Starling.
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1: How's your mom and him? It's Eddie Fox and Amanda Fox on 99.9 KISS Country. Good to see y'all.
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1: Man, we are so proud to spread the word on a really, really cool event. I love to see community come together to help out their neighbors, and that's what this is all about.
7: Yeah, tonight at the Social at 1078 Tunnel Road, they are going to be sharing music and friendship and hopefully raising some funds for Don Lewis, who is a fellow musician.
1: Yeah.
7: Don broke his arm in two places, had to undergo surgery. Ooh. Obviously, that affects him being able to play the music that he loves to play. Yeah. And so they're just trying to show up for him like he has shown up for them. And they are saying if you can't come and you still want to support, you can find out how to do that by visiting the Social's Facebook page. They have all the information there.
1: I can't imagine being a musician and breaking an appendage you need to play said music.
7: No. Yeah.
1: That would be, pretty scary. All these folks are just really, really good people. Marty Lewis, Johnny Humphries, Mark Keller, Slappy, going to be there. I mean, just some really, really good people, talented musicians. So if you can, get on by the Social tonight and... help out a really good cause.
7: Yeah.
1: Neighbors helping neighbors. That is definitely a real good feel good.
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1: Imagine it, if you will. You go to urgent care, seeking help. Time goes by. Lights go down. Suddenly you find you are locked in the urgent care because everybody shut down for the night and went home.
2: I cannot believe this. First of
3: this
2: all,
3: is nuts,
2: this
3: man.
2: Poor lady went there for an asthma attack.
0: So,
2: and y'all left her?
0: So many questions. So it happened in New Hampshire. She goes to urgent care for treatment for an asthma attack, and they forgot about her and locked her in the building for the night.
2: So around 7:45, they gave her a steroid shot and said, "We'll be right back." And she said around 8:10, she
0: right
2: was
0: back.
2: Like, "I don't think anybody's here." She went looking around and nobody was there.
0: Here's Tia Chandler telling the story.
4: I popped my head out and said, "Hello, hello." Very shocking. Just like, I can't believe this just happened to me. Because literally when I was thinking in my head, sitting there at 10 past 8, I was like, they would never lock me in. That's crazy talk. That only happens in movies or on a show. About 10 past 8, I was like, huh, it's kind of quiet. Not sure what's going on. And then I felt a little funny because you always feel funny popping out of the door when you're in a doctor's office. As soon as I got near the door and pressed the door immediately, and it was so shrill and loud, it startled me. Maybe let them know and remind them that you're in the room if you're there near close.
2: I mean, they should have to go. First of all, do they not like cleaning
0: that's my
2: these
0: question.
2: Rooms and stuff?
0: Do you not check? Do you not, there's a walkthrough? You just like, okay, it's 9 o'clock, we out. Lock it up, let's go.
2: And don't y'all have a checkout system? Like, didn't you
0: something?
2: Notice that somebody wasn't checked out? I feel like there should have been a lot of ways, checks and balances.
0: So many
2: here.
0: Questions.
2: Yeah. But. Have you ever got locked in somewhere?
0: An escape room.
2: I mean, that's the whole point.
0: Yeah, no, I don't think. Have you?
2: No.
0: I've been locked out of many things, but well, I had to spend a night in jail one time, so that counted as being. No, I would accidentally, though.
2: You should have been locked in.
0: You know what? Let's just end this conversation right here.

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1: Hey, can y'all play the national anthem before I go to work?
0: Well, yes, ma'am.
1: That's awesome what y'all do.
0: What's your name, honey?
1: Kim Austin. I did 15 years in the Army, and I'm proud of it.
2: Well, thank you so much.
0: Yes, ma'am. Thank you for your service. We love you so very much. Do me one favor before we hang up here.
1: Sure.
0: Give me a loud, proud God bless America.
1: God bless America.

0: Good Lord, continue watching over and blessing America.
1: Hey, what are you doing? It's Johnny Fox and Amanda Fox on Kiss Country. Mark Starling back on the broadcast. Would you want to be buried in a Pringles can?
2: I'm sorry? I beg your pardon?
1: You can be buried in a Pringles can urn. They have a new spooky contest called Once You Drop. You can sign up at onceyoudrop.com and sign their will and testament. And they, if you win this thing, you could be cremated and buried in a Pringles can urn.
2: After you've died. Right?
3: I don't think you can sign up for before. I think there would be a lot of legality.
1: We talked about this.
2: Yeah, I feel
1: at the end of the show yesterday, I said, yeah, it's after.
2: I feel like you want to read. You know how they put their little, numbers next to words sometimes?
1: Yeah.
2: You want to correspond with the footnotes on this one, I reckon. Like,
1: well, the dude who invented Pringles was actually buried in a Pringles can. That's the inspiration. He was cremated and buried.
2: Is that like the guy that invented the Segway died riding the Segway?
1: Off the cliff? No. Yeah. Kind of, but not really.
3: He did not die eating a Pringles.
1: No.
3: Jeff, he died.
1: Well, now, well, I don't think he did.
2: Here's the question. Will they turn you into a Pringles chip to be put on like a mantle at your relative's house?
1: That way everybody can see that in the description.
2: And could you choose what topping? Do you
3: like
2: want to be cheddar and sour cream?
1: What topping would you choose?
2: Right. Yeah.
3: I would be the cheddar one.
1: Yeah.
3: For sure.
1: I think I'd be barbecue.
2: Probably salt and vinegar.
1: You are. That is all brand, sir. Right.
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7: 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Volume is light. Smoky Park Highway moving well.
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0: about to say, where are the bells? But I hear the bells.
1: There's bells.
0: All right, it's not bad.
1: Megan Maroney says there's one thing she doesn't allow her fans to do during her tour.
2: There's a part of the show where I say, scream if you miss your ex. And I'm always like, this is not a sign. Don't call them right now. There's a video recently, actually, that went pretty viral. And one of my fans was like, I'm going to call him. And I was like, no.
3: So you're like the therapist and the best friend. Yes, slapping their wrist a little bit. Yeah. Learn from my songs. Yeah. Do not call him.
2: I know. I was literally like, I wrote this song and then called him. And I don't recommend doing that. So.
1: Never
0: don't
1: call.
0: Don't do it.
1: I'm Amanda Fox, and this has been your Nitty Gritty for Music City.
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7: 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No problems on the Captain Jeff Owen Bridge. Smoky Park Highway moving.
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0: just, I mean, I get it, but wow. So yesterday I had my Titans jersey on.
1: Yeah.
0: And I stopped to get gas. And I'm sitting there pumping gas, and the lady actually comes out of the kiosk, the one working the booth thing.
1: Yeah.
0: And she said, "You're not embarrassed to wear that jersey out in public?"
1: Oh, burn.
0: I actually looked around like, what?
1: Well, oh, are you?
0: You? I mean, I guess I should be, but if not, it's just, you know, I like my Titans. And it's a triumph of hope over experience. And then, if that wasn't enough, later yesterday afternoon, somebody tagged me in this. When will the Titans see another win? Yeah, we okay. All right. A long, long time, yeah.
1: Yeah, well, you know, you're a fan, so you should be used to it by now.
0: Cowboys fans, y'all know what I'm talking about.
1: Just calling everybody out this morning. We all know how it is. All of our teams have disappointing seasons. Yeah. Sometimes they just happen over and over and over again more often.
0: All right, so you know the scene in Interstellar with Matthew McConaughey?
1: I'm not sure that I've ever seen that.
0: So it's at the end of the movie where he's in like the fourth dimension type of thing, and he sees his self making a decision. He's like, no. Somebody took that and applied that to them choosing to be a Cowboys fan back in the day. He's like, no!
1: Do you think sometimes when the draft happens and these people get chosen for a not so good team, do you think it's like, do you think they're just grateful that they're on a team, or they're like, oh, this
0: I would
1: is
0: say,
1: what my life is
0: yeah, I don't know. It depends. If it's, you know, they're rookies, they're just happy to be picked by a team,
1: yeah,
0: probably, but you know they want to go here or there. They've got these big dreams and aspirations.
1: Yeah.
0: And so I don't know. I mean, look, if you get drafted to the Titans, just think, you go have that pretty new stadium to play in.
1: Yeah, that's a plus.
0: I mean, there's that. I don't know.
1: If it's a fun city.
0: They sell a lot of food, I think. <It's> a, you have a real good time on Broadway.
2: Good morning. I'm Mark Starling. Early voting gets underway today in Western North Carolina, as well as the rest of the state. The last day to cast a ballot early is October 31st before Election Day on November 3rd. North Carolina voters will decide a U.S. Senate seat in addition to various other local races. Millions of dollars are going to fight homelessness in Asheville. The city council approving a $6 million grant yesterday, which will be administered to local nonprofits. Those groups will then use that money to help with things like rental assistance. A new 911 center in Yancey County is opening soon. A ribbon-cutting ceremony will take place 1 week from today, which will mark the completion of a recent emergency services improvements locally. The former 911 center was operating out of a jail previously. The DOT needs to acquire land in efforts to complete the I-26 connector project. WLOS-TV reporting that the agency is looking to take control of about 170 parcels of land in order to acquire the right-of-way. The project includes widening I-240 and building a new interstate across the French Broad River. From the 570 Newsroom, I'm Mark Starling.
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28: Bojangles. 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Because AI can't make made from scratch biscuits.

0: What is normal to a lot of folks, but absolutely disgusting to you? I saw this question posed on the Tiki Tech.
1: Oh, you know what else I would probably have to say?
0: What?
1: And no offense to everyone out there, but guys wearing flip-flops.
0: Oh, yeah?
1: I don't like it.
0: You just don't like feet.
1: I don't like feet.
0: You are not a feet person. Kissing relatives on the lips. Look, no offense.
1: Like,
0: I know
1: you're talking
0: some
1: about, like, not so much.
0: Not like
1: your son or your baby kind of thing, but more of like a 30-year-old.
0: Yeah.
1: Nephew being kissed by their 60-year-old aunt kind of deal.
0: Now, my ma'am did it to me till the day she died. And I, for some reason, that never bothered me. But she was the only one that in my entire family that did it. And I just... Yeah, I don't care for it.
1: Yeah.
0: There's someone we know, a good friend, coworker, who would try to come in and kiss on the lips, and I dodge every, and I don't want to call him out.
1: I know. Everybody,
0: but
1: we don't have many coworkers.
0: I love you. I'm like, man. I'm dodging out all. I'm like, no, man, no. Just no.
1: I think it's weird.
0: It is
1: That's
0: weird.
1: That's even weirder than it not being
0: it is,
1: a relative.
0: It
1: like
0: is
1: a relative
0: weird.
1: Is weird enough.
0: There's nothing to it.
1: That's just like
0: there's nothing to it. I know, but it's just, I don't know. And look, if y'all do that, please don't be mad. That's the whole question. What is normal to a lot of people that's disgusting to you? People trimming their nails in public.
1: Where have you ever seen that happen at?
0: A couple different places.
1: Like where?
0: Like a restaurant.
1: No way.
0: No. Well,
1: you
0: outside,
1: have
0: like
1: never
0: outside.
1: Seen someone trimming
0: I
1: their
0: have.
1: Nails at a restaurant.
0: Not toenails, but fingernails. Yes, absolutely I have.
1: Outside of a restaurant?
0: It was in Nashville. It's been a long time ago. Yep, absolutely.
1: Like they had nail clippers.
0: Yep.
1: And they were...
0: Yeah. No. Just not. I mean...
1: That might make me say something. That's disgusting.
0: What about y'all? It's normal to everybody
1: just
0: else,
1: kidding,
0: but disgusting
1: I wouldn't say anything.
0: To you. 888-704-KISS. Come on.
2: Country in the morning.
3: 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Yeah.
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0: are you doing?
1: It's Eddie Fox and Amanda Fox on 99.9 Kiss Country. So what is something that's normal for most people but just disgusting to you? 888-704-KISS. Love to hear from you.
2: So something that's it's probably not normal for anybody, but I had a buddy of mine in school. He used to clip his toenails in his bed and then scratch his back with them.
1: What? No. Yes, what did you just tell us? What did you just...
3: Oh, my goodness. I don't know how to handle that.
1: Oh, no. There's nothing normal about that.
2: There's nothing normal about it. It's probably not normal for anybody in the world. But
1: oh, my Lord.
2: I had a buddy that would do that.
1: Oh,
2: for
1: man.
2: For sure.
1: What's your name, brother?
2: My name's Cody.
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0: That's old Zach Top, 99.9 Kiss Country. Jody Fox and Amanda Fox talking about things normal to a lot of people, but disgusting to you.
1: We were thinking possibly like letting the animal lick them in the face.
2: Oh, yeah.
0: Yeah.
2: Oh, I can't do that.
0: I can let Hank do it for a second, but then
2: no, Eddie lets Hank do it, and every time I'm like, I literally saw what he was doing like 10 seconds
0: ago.
2: Yeah,
0: I can't do it for long though, but yeah, I do. Yeah.
1: Okay, thank you.
0: Thank you for calling. Love you, honey.
3: Right now, it is my pleasure to introduce. Yay!

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2: Did you know that you could make a difference in the lives of the people around you by simply buying a ticket for Politics and Pints at Fitz and the Wolf? 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
0: Yeah.
2: Tank Spencer. The tickets are available at WWNC.com. And if you could see the glassiness of his eyes. The shakiness of his bottom jaw as he trembles for that next drink at Politics and Pints.
3: Does Tank know that this is happening?
2: Not at all. Not in the least. He will. But for $20, you too could help a Tank Spencer fit back into society at Politics and Pints tonight.
3: Or if you really want to help, you could do VIP.
4: Hell yeah, yeah.
2: You could, but there's only like, there's literally only, I think, two or three passes.
3: Okay, well, there you VIP. Go. We need to get those two or three sold.
4: Get them, man. Sold. Tonight is the night.
2: It was between this and this mystery story out of Wyoming. Have you seen this? There is a neighborhood that is being accosted in Wyoming, and someone is driving around throwing wieners at the houses. And the people are, the neighbors are all up in arms because it's attracting animals. And now,
3: throwing hot dogs at the house.
2: Yes.
4: Yeah. And, Please keep your wieners in a vehicle right. at all times.
2: And so apparently one lady calls the cops and she says, hey, somebody hit my front window with a wiener. And the cop says, oh, yeah, this happened like six or eight other places, too.
0: There's something you don't hear every day.
2: And so now there's this big conspiracy in the neighborhood. And the neighborhood is, they're all accusing each other of being the ones that are chucking wieners at people's windows. And apparently this is
3: none
2: like,
3: of these people have cameras.
2: I'm very suspect of this neighborhood. Somebody knows something.
0: Oh,
3: somebody's blackmailing somebody behind the scenes. Yeah. Like I
2: Ray
3: saw what
2: Stajic,
3: you did
2: our
3: last
2: weather
3: night.
2: Guy, said, I don't know why they're complaining. Why not just wash them off and put them on the grill and eat them?
0: I mean... Fry them up a little bit.
2: I mean,
0: kill the germs.
3: It's dinner for everybody. Waste times not, are tough, man. I'd be
4: as well.
2: What's for dinner? Yard wieners. Have yard wieners for dinner. So,
3: yeah.
2: Hey, early voting starts today.
0: Yeah.
2: Vote early, vote often. I mean, vote early.
3: Just one time.
0: Wait, there's options
2: this
0: there?
2: This isn't Chicago. We don't do it that way here.
0: Hello, my name is Leroy Jenkins.
2: Early voting.
0: I'm back.
2: Yeah, right. Early voting through today.
3: I'm ready for it to be over. I'm already over the ads.
2: October 31st. Yeah. Aren't you just ready to get back to like the geriatric ads that we used to have?
3: Yeah.
2: Right.
3: Yeah.
2: Right. Yeah. All the magic pills.
4: Fine time to bring up the fact that we have to play these.
2: Yes.
4: All of these. All of them.
2: All of them.
4: It is not up to us.
2: It's not a favor.
4: We got to take that money.
2: It's not a favoritism thing.
4: No.
2: I mean, because if it was up to us.
0: It makes me want to chunk wieners at random houses.
2: Right.
3: Or at least at the houses. Maybe they got tired of the political.
4: Yeah. Well, I don't condone it, but understand.
2: I got
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8: Traffic volume moving well on the Captain Jeff Owen Bridge. Smoky Park Highway northbound slowing between Pisgah Highway and Sand Hill.
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0: in Tipton, 99.9 Kiss Country. What are you doing? It's Eddie Fox and Amanda Fox. What is what's normal to a lot of people but disgusting to you? Y'all killing me with the clippings stories.
1: I didn't know that was such a common thing. Like in grocery stores and restaurants and church, everywhere.
0: 888-704-KISS. What's your story?
2: I don't like it when people blow their nose in a restaurant while I'm trying to eat.
1: Yeah, I agree with that one too.
0: Like one of them big old loud.
2: I can't stand that.
1: Like, just go to the bathroom.
2: Exactly.
0: What's your name, darling?
2: Kathy.
0: Love you for listening.
2: Thank you. Love you guys.
0: Kiss Country, good morning.
3: Good morning.
0: Hey.
3: Clipping nails. In church.
0: In church?
1: What?
3: Yep. Cleaning up after church, found toenail clippings in the floor towards the back of the church. And I'm like, you've got to be kidding
0: me.
3: Not
1: in God's time. Goodness gracious.
3: Ugh. I know. That's kind of disgusting. But anyway, that was the weirdest place I've ever seen toenails. Didn't see him do it. Thank goodness. I don't know who did it.
0: Thank you for calling. We love you.
3: Sure. Love you too.
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1: What is something normal to a lot of folks but disgusting to you? 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
2: You guys may want to let everybody know there is a really, really bad car accident on westbound 74 in Polk County.
1: Okay.
2: And the traffic is like sitting still. I've been sitting here for about 8 minutes. Oh, no. Here in my car.
1: Well, y'all be careful. We love you.
2: Okay. Thank you. Love you, too. You have a good day.
1: You too, darling.
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3: Your DA of the day.
1: Well, a burglar was caught on camera smashing through the window of a tech company in Arizona a couple of weeks ago and carrying armfuls of Mac Minis out.
7: Uh-oh.
1: Well, at least that's what he probably thought he was doing. In reality, the boxes were empty, all of them.
7: Oh, what?
1: I mean...
7: Like it's just displays or something?
1: I guess. I mean, you'd...
7: They were light, I would assume.
1: Yeah, but you'd think you'd notice they were too light.
7: Yeah.
1: An employee mocked him on the news, saying, just empty boxes. Our computers were right there in front of them, but you just stole the boxes instead.
7: How funny.
1: Really low IQ. Everyone was laughing about it. Thankfully, nobody's hurt. Police are still looking for the guy, and the company is offering a $1,500 reward for helping to track him down. For the record, Mac Minis can be worth up to $2,000. The boxes, nothing.
7: Nothing.
1: Congratulations, sir, on being a Thursday DA of the day.
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9: Traffic is busy, moving well on the Captain Jeff Owen Bridge. Smoky Park Highway northbound, slowing in pockets between Pisgah.
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0: would love to enable your boat time here in about 10 minutes or so to the tune of like $50.
1: Yeah, $50 at Bojangles. What a good deal.
0: It's Eddie Fox and Amanda Fox on 99.9 Kiss Country. What is normal to a lot of folks but disgusting to you? The places, the public places that people clip their nails,
2: people
0: is blowing my
2: doing
0: mind.
2: All kinds of crazy stuff in public.
1: I know somebody who it seems like fingernail, toenail clippings seem to be a big issue.
0: Yeah.
1: Which I don't understand. The only place I will really do that is on the back porch where I can just like swoop them away.
0: Yeah, I don't like doing it in the house.
1: No, me either. But I had a friend who told me a story one time that she was just sitting there and her mother-in-law was just sitting in the middle of her floor doing that and just letting them fly everywhere.
0: I'm like, who pick up her clippings?
1: Who does that?
0: Oh, man. 888-704-KISS. Or if you want to leave a talk back on the free iHeartRadio app, you can do that, too.
3: Good morning, Eddie and Amanda. This is Matthew, landscape contractor. Hello. It's been a while since I've talked to you guys. Calling in about what people think are disgusting. Me, personally, ranch dressing, sour cream, cream cheese, basically any condiment that's white other than Duke's mayonnaise. Love the show. Love you guys.
0: Really?
3: Be safe. Keep doing what you do.
0: Okay, that's Duke.
1: What is it about the white condiments? Like, you're cool with ketchup and mustard?
0: Good
1: to hear from you, Matt. It has been way too long.
0: We missed you, man. Maybe you need that new spooky ranch that's out, the black ranch.
1: Yeah, I wonder if that would make a difference.
0: I just saw some dude on TikTok this morning, as a matter of fact, trying that. Well, he was attempting to try it, and he's like,
1: because of the color or the taste of it?
0: You couldn't make it past the color. White condiments. Now, I'm with you on sour cream, but ranch, I put that on everything. What about y'all? 888-704-KISS. Come on.
4: Good morning, I'm Mark Sterling. Early voting gets underway today in Western North Carolina, as well as the rest of the state. The last day to cast a ballot early.
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1: Good morning, Eddie. Y'all was just talking to the guy about the condiment thing. I had to call and tell you, my son is almost 19 years old and has never once eaten any condiment of any kind. Even when he was a toddler
0: what?
1: And kids in their ketchup.
0: Ketchup, no, mayonnaise, mustard, none of that?
1: None of them. Yeah. Not a single one.
2: Now, what if it's in something like pasta
1: mustard,
2: salad,
1: no ranch,
2: potato
1: no.
2: salad?
1: Nope. Don't eat it.
2: Wow.
0: That my mind is blown.
2: So he's just eating a dry hamburger and hot dog?
1: Yes. 100%.
2: Wow.
1: No some tomato on it, but nothing else.
2: That's interesting.
0: See, we love sauces at our house, man.
2: Yeah, I wouldn't. I don't think I can eat a chicken nugget without dipping it in something.
1: Right.
0: All right. Well, you like what you like. Don't like what you don't like, I guess.
1: Have a great day,
2: you too, honey.
0: Love you, honey. Think about all the sauces at Bojangles. Man, he's missing out on Bo sauce,
2: they
0: honey
2: have the
0: mustard.
2: Best honey mustard.
0: Oh, my good barbecue sauce. I mean, it's also good.
2: It is.
0: Well, if y'all need a little bow time, we would love to enable that. You're going to need it for this weekend. The bottom is dropping out.
2: Yeah, it gets need some spicy. Very cool this weekend.
0: Ooh, man.
2: Like,
0: didn't
2: I see some 30s maybe, like at night and in the morning?
0: Uh-huh. So you need a little spicy, you know, a Cajun filet biscuit. Works wonders. Caller 9, come on in. Tell us how you spend your bow time. We'll fix you up with $50. You can do that very thing. 888-704-KISS.
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0: big old country. 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
1: Good morning.
0: What are you doing there, number nine?
1: I am headed to work.
2: What's your name?
1: My name is Stacy Perry.
0: So how do you spend your bow time?
1: With my grandchildren.
0: Oh. I don't
1: know what I would do without them.
0: Spoil them with a Cajun filet biscuit.
2: How many do you have?
1: Oh, yes. Two. I have a 9-year-old and a 5-year-old, both boys.
2: Oh.
1: So they're lots of fun.
0: Oh. Well, love on them boys and buy them some Bojangles. You got $50.
1: All right. Thank you.
0: Thank you for listening. We love you.
1: Love you guys.
0: All right. Public service announcement. You would think this is common knowledge, but I don't know who needs to hear this, but the TSA is reminding Halloween travelers that you cannot fly with fake bombs or weapons, even if you need it for your Halloween costume.
2: Wow. I didn't know there were fake bombs with Halloween costumes. I mean, I get the weapon part, like, you know, the guns, the knives, swords, all that kind of stuff.
0: Now, you can wear pajama-like costumes. That's cool. But, yeah, don't bring any weapon-like accessories.
2: Okay, good to know.
0: Nothing that looks even remotely close to explosives in your carry-on or your luggage, powdered makeup, liquid makeup are allowed, as a matter of fact. So
2: okay.
0: Candy of all sizes, allowed. You're good. Even pumpkins, even carved jack-o'-lanterns.
2: You can take up.
0: Allowed.
2: All right.
0: In carry-on bags. Yeah.
2: How are you going to fit that in a carry-on bag?
0: That is up to you.
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0: So we were talking about what's normal to a lot of folks, but disgusting to you. Led into conversations about some really weird things that people do in public. I just don't understand.
1: Yeah, I'm glad I've never really witnessed some of this stuff. I don't know.
0: Oh, man.
1: Interesting.
0: A lot of blow in the nose at a table at a restaurant.
1: Yeah,
0: I get that.
1: I've heard that, seen it. Yeah.
0: And apparently a lot of folks are just out there clipping nails willy-nilly.
1: That is the one I just do not get.
0: Mm-mm. 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
2: I used to work at a grocery store, and back in the sitting area where you eat, there was a lady shaving her legs.
1: What in the world? What?
2: Yeah, they had to ask her to leave. Oh. But yeah, she was back there shaving her legs where people were eating. It was really gross.
0: I mean, what inspires you at that moment to be like, you know what? Yeah, it's time. I got to shave.
1: Like, so did she have a cup of water and a razor?
2: Yeah, she was set up. Totally.
0: She was set up.
1: She set up shop. Wow. That's interesting.
0: Oh, my Lord.
1: Yeah.
2: She might have been, medicated, if you know what I mean. So, yeah.
0: Don't get that. That kind of makes sense.
1: Wow.
0: Thank you for sharing, honey. We love you.
2: You're welcome. Love you.
3: Good morning, I'm Mark Sterling. 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The last day to cast a ballot early.
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0: B. Arthur documentary that's coming out, and what it's called?
1: Like, you're talking about Dorothy from Golden Girls?
0: That's the one.
1: No, I haven't.
2: This is fantastic.
1: Is it bad?
2: I don't think so. Okay. I think it's funny. 6 minutes, we'll tell you all about it. Been talking about what is normal to a lot of people but disgusting to you.
3: Good morning.
2: Hey.
3: I don't know if it's just me that doesn't like it, but there's a girl I work with. And okay, so let me set this up. We work in a hospital, so yeah. This is just weird to me. She walks around with a pair of scissors, and it's because she's obsessed with finding split ends in her hair to cut them out.
2: Oh, wow.
3: And she'll walk around cutting split ends of her hair, and I'm like, ooh. So I don't know how to feel about
2: she's
3: it.
2: She's got a little pair of scissors.
1: Does
2: and...
1: she cut hair, like, daily?
3: Yeah. Huh.
1: Goodness, she can't have like, that much
3: I don't think I've ever seen her without cutting a piece of hair out. I don't know.
2: Humans are just weird creatures. And I'll say that as a weird creature.
1: Okay.
3: Like, I mean, if you want to get rid of your split ends, get rid of your split ends, but we're in a hospital.
1: Yeah, that's... not sure that's very sanitary,
3: and
4: we're the
1: but...
4: professionals. Oh, man.
2: That's unique. We appreciate you sharing. Love you.
3: Love you guys.

0: you doing? As your mom knew, it's Eddie Fox and Amanda Fox on 99.9 Kiss Country. Got some Golden Girls news here. You heard about the new B. Arthur documentary?
1: No, I don't know how I didn't hear about this.
0: That's coming out. Oh, this. The reason I bring it up is because it has a very, very, very funny name. It's called I've Done Everything Except Porn.
1: Okay.
0: It's actually a quote from B herself. She says it in the trailer. Here's part of it.
2: There I was. I was the only person who had ever talked back to Archie. Most of it was really hilarious.
3: She didn't get Maude until she was 49 years old. I mean, there's a whole career that happened before that.
2: God, I have done everything except porn. I really mean it. And there's still time.
3: There's still time.
1: That's funny.
0: It's coming
1: when
0: soon.
1: When was that filmed?
0: I don't know. It's coming soon, it says. It's making the rounds at film festivals. I can't wait to see it. That should be pretty good.
1: I love her.
0: I've done everything except porn. That is fantastic.
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6: Traffic slowing. Future 26 eastbound between Broadway Street and 240. Smoky Park Highway, no problems. Sardis Road.
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0: Washore. 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
1: Your DA of the day.
5: Well, a burglar was caught on camera smashing through the window of a tech company in Arizona a couple of weeks ago and carrying armfuls of Mac Minis out.
0: Uh-oh.
5: Well, at least that's what he probably thought he was doing. In reality, the boxes were empty, all of them.
0: Oh, what?
5: I mean,
0: they were light, I would assume.
5: Yeah, but you'd think you'd notice they were too light.
0: Yeah.
5: An employee mocked him on the news, saying, "Just empty boxes. Our computers were right there in front of them, but you just stole the boxes instead."
0: How funny.
5: Really low IQ. Everyone was laughing about it. Thankfully, nobody's hurt. Police are still looking for the guy, and the company is offering a $1,500 reward for helping to track him down. For the record, Mac Minis can be worth up to $2,000. The boxes, nothing.
0: Nothing.
5: Congratulations, sir, on being a Thursday DA of the day.
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0: The temperature tomorrow is going from 82 to 45 like it just saw a North Carolina state trooper. The bottom is dropping out, y'all.
1: We love you, state troopers.
0: We do, very much. And then Saturday, high is 57, low 36.
1: Sunday, it'll be a little chilly.
0: Sunday, 57, low 36. Doesn't really warm back up till about Thursday.
1: I know a lot of people have already turned on their heat. Aunt Janet, if you're listening, I do not understand how you live in a house where you keep it on 77.
0: 70.
1: I saw her comment that, and
0: I
1: love
0: grand.
1: You, but whew.
0: No, that's just torture. That y'all living in crazy land. So we were talking about what's normal to a lot of people, but disgusting to you, and it went way out into left field, and we got to talk about clippings and cutting your nails and the amount of people who do this everywhere.
1: I think the majority of people are probably that are disgusted by it or seeing people like in their house just cutting them like not over the sink or not on the back porch or whatever. But no, y'all are doing it in grocery stores and
0: churches.
1: Restaurants and churches. I don't get it.
0: Got a talk back from Miss Leslie here.
2: This was my all-time freakiest thing. And I never thought about toenail clipping in public until I had a lady in first class, probably in her 50s. Dead of winter, coming from some island back to Philly, cut off shorts, tank top, with her bare foot in her hand after I just served a meal, clipping her toenail. I swear to you, this happened.
0: Oh, no.
2: Yuck.
0: No, man, no.
1: Being a flight attendant, I bet she saw a lot. But what?
0: Yeah.
1: Is there somebody, even in first class, there's probably somebody beside you, right?
0: People do the weird. Airports and airplanes, there are no rules. It's just like the Wild West. But, come on, y'all. Just think about your neighbors, please.

0: Well, that's going to wrap it up for the Friday Eve show on 99.9 Kiss Country. But we're back tomorrow with the real thing, baby.
1: Friday. Of course, we'll do some singing around 7:30.
0: Yeah.
1: Then around 8:10, a $50 Bojangles gift card.
0: And speaking of singing, if you had to, instead of saying hello or goodbye to someone, you had to sing a song.
1: Like the whole song?
0: No, just by like a clip.
1: Like
0: I don't know. Like
1: a line of
0: a
1: song.
0: Yeah. What would you say? What would you sing? You might do both, but.
1: I got to think on that. There's probably some that I can't say on live radio.
0: The first thing that came to mind was Aaron Tippett.

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Morgan Wallen, who, by the way, has a song featured in Grand Theft Auto 6, which is coming out, which I cannot believe, in about a month. And I know people are just rearranging their lives for that release. 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Here's Naismith.

0: Ashley, how would you spend an extra $1,000?
1: Oh, definitely Christmas. 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

One of Luke Combs' concert videos popped up on my feed earlier, and a very slimmed down Luke Combs apparently lost about 30 pounds over the last couple of months. It is 99.9 Kiss Country.

One of the biggest songs on the planet, and it all started with a conversation, actually a story about a kangaroo. Miranda Lambert was driving around, got pulled over with a kangaroo in her front seat. And someone made the comment, she's from Texas, I can tell. And that was it. You got the birth of Choosing Texas. It is 99.9 Kiss Country.

0: Man, I feel like a lot of people are dealing with this all the time. It's today's hit country, 99.9 Kiss Country. I'm Kyle Anthony. How many times do you go to take a photo or a video, and you know it's going to happen more and more this, you know, this time of year too with the holidays, and you get that dreaded message that your iPhone storage is full? So what's causing that? Now, tech experts weighed in. Yes, the bulk of it's probably the photos and videos that you already have on your phone. But here's some things that you probably don't think about. Think about this. How many apps do you currently use? Well, all those other apps that you're not using, taking up space, might be good to delete them or unload them. Also, those memes, those images, those videos you share in your text messages, yeah, they're taking up a ton of space too. So that's going to give you some things to do while you're working today to clean out your phone to get that storage back. It is 99.9 Kiss Country.
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It's today's Hit Country, 99.9 Kiss Country. I'm Kyle Anthony. So if you're looking to see Stella Lefty live, she's actually getting ready for her upcoming tour, the Long Way Home Tour, starting in January. It's Boston.

I'm sure by now you know the name John Morgan. If you're a fan of this song, John Morgan is actually one of the writers. He actually wrote 16 songs for Jason Aldean. Whiskey Drink is on 99.9 Kiss Country.

0: That was Little Big Town on today's Hit Country. 99.9 Kiss Country. I'm Kyle Anthony. Trisha, I don't want to put you on the spot or anything, but how would you spend an extra $1,000?
1: I'm not sure. 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
0: A lot of people were doing that, especially at this time of year, getting rid of the bills before some new bills come rolling in for the holidays. $1,000 could be yours if you enter the 11 o'clock keyword check, C-H-E-C-K. 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It is 99.9 Kiss Country. And that keyword again was check.
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1: Yeah, Tyler Hubbard and Brian Kelly are making good on their promise that Florida Georgia Line will be back out next year and touring. They signed on for a couple of festivals so far, including the Carolina Country Music Fest in Myrtle Beach in June. Cannot wait for that. Cody Johnson and Zach Top also on there. Let's get your shine on 99.9 Kiss Country. Strawberry.

0: one thing we've all been waiting for is this Costco. And some good news. It's 99.9 Kiss Country. I'm Kyle Anthony. So if you've been following along on the Asheville Costco saga, this took another step forward. City Council approved the zoning for the site. The plan is to have the big store plus fueling stations and parking, but also preserves the historic Enka clock tower and will add multi-use greenway paths around the area. So that was approved a few days ago, getting so close to getting this Costco. 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
1: When Hurricane Helene hit, Jamie Ager opened his farm and his home to neighbors with nowhere else to go. He shows up. It's a family thing.
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How would you like to meet Hudson Westbrook? I'll tell you how in 10 on 99.9 Kiss Country. Is Mitchell Tenpenny.

That was John Morgan and Kid Myself on 99.9 Kiss Country. And if you don't follow Kane or Caitlin Brown on social media, please do. They're social media gold. And my favorite thing is when they try to recreate some of the TikTok trends. It goes exactly how you would think it would go. It's 99.9 Kiss Country. This is perfect. Come kiss me one more time.

0: A date you definitely want to save in your phone. It is 99.9 Kiss Country. I'm Kyle Anthony. Don't make any plans except spend some time with us November 13th. It's a Friday night when Hudson Westbrook will be in town. 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And good luck.
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That is Crash My Party from Luke Bryan on 99.9 Kiss Country, and he's getting ready to crash my playa in January. Man, going on 12 years. There's Bailey Zimmerman.

0: Say So. That was Dan and Shay with Say So. It's today's hit country. 99.9 Kiss Country. I'm Kyle Anthony. So Britt won $1,000, and what was the reason why you picked up the phone?
1: The reason why I picked up the phone to an unknown number is because my mom told me to watch out for an unknown number or restricted caller because she put me on to this. So shout out to mom.
0: Big shout out to mom. And if you missed your 12 o'clock keyword, maybe you're running out trying to grab lunch, deposit was your 12 o'clock keyword. 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
2: 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That's grand. Enter it now.

Remember we told you earlier, earlier in the year before Luke Combs went out and toured that he was watching his health. He was trying to eat better and getting ready for the tour. Well, it looked like it worked out. He dropped about 30 pounds over the last couple of months. It is 99.9 Kiss Country. Hold up.

So both Shaboozy and Ella Langley on their, obviously, two separate tours. They're both wrapping up at the end of this month. 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

0: late great Toby Keith, and I love this bar. It's today's hit country, 99.9 Kiss Country. I'm Kyle Anthony. So with the holidays right around the corner, there's probably some travel in your future. And if you are flying out of Asheville, a little heads up, if you're going to fly out for your fall trip, Asheville Regional is telling travelers to give yourself some time, about 2 hours before boarding. 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
1: 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Kenny Chesney and Aaron Church down in Charlotte. 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

0: That is Luke Combs on today's Hit Country. It's 99.9 Kiss Country. I'm Kyle Anthony. Britt, how would you spend an extra $1,000?
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0: 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I'm Caio Anthony. I know it's 2 o'clock and you probably already had lunch, but there's never a bad time for Bojangles ever. 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
21: 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Thank you.

It's Lauren Elena and Chase Matthew with All My Exes. And apparently Lauren Elena's husband is the reason why Chase Matthew is on that song. He kind of like gave it to him without anyone knowing. Said, hey, I think you'd be good for this. Well, the rest of this history. It is 99.9 Kiss Country.

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know a lot of people are just planning their lives around the release of Grand Theft Auto 6, which is happening in about a month. Morgan Wallen actually has a song in the game on one of the radio stations there. 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No need.

baby. If you like Jason Aldean's Whiskey Drink or Trouble with a Heartbreak, you could thank John Morgan. He's actually one of the writers on the song. He actually wrote 16 songs for Jason. Kid Myself is on 99.9 Kiss Country

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Paying off some of the bills before the holiday bills get here. 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

We cannot wait to see Florida Georgia Line at the Carolina Country Fest, one of the many festivals they're going to do this year. They're making good on their promise that they're out touring in 2027. 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There's Stella Lefty.

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0: 99.9 Kiss Country. I'm Aaron Michael. Hello and a good Thursday afternoon. Thank you for having us on today. Rolling through that long kiss of music with Blake and Gwen here.
1: Don't have to leave this town.

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Well, let me know what I can do for you on this Thursday afternoon. Beautiful, too. My gosh, man. At Aaron Michael FM on my Instagram, X, and TikTok. Just let me know with Carrie Underwood right now.

0: Today's Hit Country, 99.9 at Kiss Country. Jessica, I don't know how your Thursday work day is going, but mine was an hour-long meeting for a meeting that we had a meeting yesterday. I planned for the meeting, and nothing actually happened in the meeting today. There's just no reason to have the meeting. Like, just
1: those are the absolute worst. People just have meetings to have meetings nowadays. I firmly believe that.
0: Yeah, I was like, what are we doing here, baby?

0: 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You know, Crystal's got her $1,000 today.
1: Oh, my God. Thank you.
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0: That is Rascal Flatts with today's Hit Country 99.9 Kiss Country. Oh, thank you so much for having us on today. I hope your Thursday was wonderful. 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

0: 98.9 Kiss Country. All right, let's go. That digital update, your big trans for the day. Well, it looks like the College Football Playoff Committee is ready to expand the field to 24 teams. It's going to be next year. That's exciting. Looks like College Football Playoff is finally going the right direction here because I feel like the past few years has been really messed up, so we'll see what happens there. In country music news, Luke Combs, man, have you seen the inside of his new three-story massive bar? No, not talking about the one in Nashville. Talking about this other new one. I think it's Vegas, right? Is it Vegas? Maybe? I can't remember. Yeah, go look at this, man. Huge. Hit 99kisscountry.com. And man, oh man, are you excited? Warren Haynes' Christmas Jam announced today. Greta Van Fleet going to be there. Jesse Wells and a ton more. Always a fun time with Warren Haynes' Christmas Jam, man. That's how you know the holidays are right around the corner, right? All right, there you go. That's your digital update. Your big trans for your Thursday, October 15th.
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0: that Civil Boy right there, John Morgan and Kid Myself with today's Hit Country 99.9 Kiss Country. Brian, the FAA has put out a memo today that says people who fly over the Halloween weekend are allowed to wear Halloween costumes as long as there's no metal parts. So that's interesting.
1: Like, oh no, are you serious? Because I gotta fly over Halloween weekend. That is going to be so weird at the airport. Oh, my God.
0: You're going to be walking through going, what is happening here? And if, like, you didn't know that that was allowed, you're like, what is going on? I feel like that needs to be on the news everywhere so we don't flip out of there in the airport on Halloween. Yeah, I thought that was kind of nuts. Well, happy flying, Brian. It's going to be interesting.
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country. All right, look, you can keep your name anonymous if you want to. I want to know, do you use your phone while you're driving? Yes or no? At Air Michael FM on my Instagram, X, and TikTok. Fess up. Let's chat about it today, okay? I'm

0: There's Morgan Wallen with today's Hit Country 99.9 at Kiss Country. You think Lily's had a good day?
1: Oh, wow. Oh, wow.
0: Yeah, win $1,000, the $1,000 thank you. 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

0: is Luke Combs with today's Hit Country 99.9 Kiss Country. All right, we're going to first check the afternoon traffic here in just a moment. I've got Laura hanging out with me. She's over in Weaverville today. Now, Laura, without getting yourself in trouble, I want you to fess up, yes or no. Now, this is out of Europe, the survey. I don't know if they did a worldwide survey or just in Europe, so we'll take it with a grain of salt. But 66% of drivers admit to using their phone while driving. Do you do that, Laura, yes or no?
1: Look, I will just say, if you're in a wreck that involves a phone, you'll never look at a phone again. I got hit by somebody using their phone, it has made me stop using my phone because I don't want to do that again.
0: I can imagine. Oh, my gosh. You're right, though. Like, if you're involved in it, you're not going to do it again. Yeah. All right. Wow, Laura, that's scary. What about you? Do you use your phone while you're driving? Yes or no? Think about Laura when you answer now. At Air Michael FM on my Instagram, X, and TikTok today.
2: An accident, 240 eastbound at Montford Avenue. Delays from Chun's Cove Road. 240 eastbound, slow between Brevard Road.
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Hello and a good evening. I'm Aaron Michael. I hope that Thursday treated you wonderful. Let's get you home safe and sound with Al Dean. Luke Combs on the way. It is Dan and Shay right now.

Kiss Country. All right, so my question is, I want you to fess up. Do you use your phone while you're driving? Yes or no? At Air Michael FM on my Instagram, X, and TikTok.

0: song. There's Darius Rucker with today's Hit Country 99.9 Kiss Country. Gonna check out that traffic here in just a moment. All right, let's be honest here. Kenny, do you use your phone while you're driving, yes or no? So this survey out of Europe, so I'm asking, 66% of drivers said they do. What about you, Kenny?
1: I mean, this is going to sound bad, but I feel like anybody that says they don't use their phone at all while they're driving is kind of lying. Like, even if you put it on Do Not Disturb, I feel like you're still looking down at some point at it. I don't know. Maybe that's just me.
0: Yeah, look, I'm not going to say they're lying, but I do agree. I feel like, I don't know, man. I feel like you look at it still at some point, somehow, yeah. What about you? At Aaron Michael FM on my Instagram, X, and TikTok today. Let's chat.
2: Traffic slow 240 eastbound between Brevard Road and exit 4A. 240 westbound slow between Tunnel Road and Monford.
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0: Kiss Country. So, Jared, 66% of people surveyed said they use their phone while driving. Do you do that?
1: Look, I will admit, I will look at my phone at, like, red light, and yeah. sometimes I miss the green light because I am checking emails, something like that. I know it shouldn't, but, I'll, yeah, okay.

0: Hit Country 99.9 Kiss Country. Another check of that traffic here in just a moment. All right, so Amber, again, this survey is out of Europe, so I guess take it with a grain of salt here, but 66% of drivers say that they use their phone while driving, even though you're not supposed to. Do you do that, yes or no, Amber?
1: I will be the first to tell you that I am horrible, and yes, I use my phone, and I know I shouldn't. I just get easily distracted. I know it's dangerous.
0: At least you know. I mean, maybe we can work on not doing it, but I get that. Amber, thank you for fessing up today.
2: Traffic slow 240 westbound between Tunnel Road and Monford Avenue. 240 eastbound slow between Brevard Road and exit.
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country. Ooh, let's go. We got your chance to go be a VIP and meet Hudson Westbrook with his account. I got your details, how to win with our friends at Champion Credit Union coming up in two songs right here with Kiss Country.

0: Holmes with today's Hit Country, 99.9 at Kiss Country. All right, so less than a month till we get Hudson Westbrook in town playing the ExploreAsheville.com Arena. That is coming up on, November 13th, right around the corner. We're going to get you to be a Kiss Country VIP with a Friends of Champion Credit Union. 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

0: is Al Dean with today's Hit Country 99.9 at Kiss Country. By the way, Heath, did you see Chick-fil-A putting out its first new sauce in like 10 years, a spicy Chick-fil-A sauce?
1: I honestly have been hoping they were going to do something like this. That sounds so good on a regular chicken sandwich. Yes.
0: It really does.

0: It's Morgan Wallen and Ben by now in today's Hit Country 99.9 Kiss Country. I'm Aaron Michael. About time for me to get on out of here. Corey is on the way next. Remember, he's got three more chances for you to win $1,000. That is coming up at 7, 8, and 9 o'clock tonight. Now, I got to tell you, I am off tomorrow through the week and be back in on Monday. We're going to go over to Pigeon Forge when my kids got a baseball tournament. So if you're a Ripken this weekend, look for me there, okay? Have a wonderful long, or I'll have a wonderful long weekend. You have a wonderful Friday tomorrow. Be good, be safe, and spread kindness. Bye.
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Today's Hit Country with Zach, John, King. Get to drinking Friday Eve. Close enough to the weekend where you can start making plans that you'll probably cancel by Friday afternoon. Isn't that how it works every week?

0: Morgan Wallen on today's Hey Country. 99.9 Kiss Country. My name's Corey. Thanks for having us on tonight. Patricia checking in from Asheville. What do you got planned here for tonight?
1: Tonight? Uh-huh. I'm going home. I've been working all day.
0: Oh, okay. What exactly is it you do for a living?
1: I'm a phlebotomist.
0: A phlebotomist. Ah, so you deal with plants.
1: I draw blood.
0: Correct answer. I was just making sure you weren't lying to me on the radio. You know, that was a test.
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1: 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Good luck. It's Lauren Lena and Chase Matthew, all my exes. 99.9 Kids Country, today's hit country.

Got a cool experience for you to win. I go on backstage to meet Hudson Westbrook, thanks to Champion Credit Union. That show is going to be November 13th. So to get entered to win, pull up 99.9 Kiss Country on the free iHeartRadio app and send me a talkback message. 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

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Today's Hate Country. A list is out of the best and worst states for trick-or-treaters. North Carolina, the stingiest state. I guess trick-or-treating turns into a scavenger hunt for that one full-size candy bar here.

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0: 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Another chance to win $1,000 is coming up. 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